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1: It's okay, I'm just gonna clap my hands. It's okay, I just wanna fuck your friends.

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1: 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Yeah, you're starting to trickle back in. But I don't wanna fall down the rabbit hole.